with you. Don't be dismayed, for I am your God. I will strengthen you. I will help you. I will uphold you with my righteous right hand. All right, grab a hold of that. That's on my whiteboard right next to me. I'm holding on to that every day.

0: grateful for you.
1: God, we're so grateful. So much to be grateful for. Every time that song comes on the radio, just take a couple minutes and just thank him, you know? So good. Chandler's going to be here with Phil Wickham. I can't wait. That is going to be my celebration worship event of the fall. And we've got those details here at thejoyfm.com.

0: Summer is almost over. Kids all over the Joy FM community are trying to squeeze that last bit of summer fun into these dwindling days. Parents are reminded every time they walk into any store that the new school season is just around the corner and there's a laundry list of school supplies to buy. 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But relax. There's still a few more moments to be had, and a few more memories to be made. Helping you find joy until the last second of summer. 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
3: In Revelation chapter 3, verse 7 says, "When I open a door, no one can close it." You know, let me give you a couple of more ways to know God's will for your life. One is through providential circumstances. You see, when God is leading, the way will open up for you. When He sends you, He goes before you, John says in chapter 10, verse 4. His word says, "When I open a door, no one can close it. And when I close a door, no one can open it." So who opens the right doors? Well, God does. Who closes the wrong doors? God does. You see, the right doors lead to blessing, but the wrong doors lead to pain and loss. Plus, nothing but unbelief can keep a door closed once God commands it to be open. The only help God needs from you is, do not fear. Stand by and see the salvation of the Lord, which He will accomplish for you. Here's the second thing. Enter traffic lights. The old timers in the faith used to say, "I always watch for the checks in my spirit." You're a new creation with a new spiritual nature when you're in Christ. You're alive unto God, the scripture says. And that means you're equipped to sense God's moving within you. And while the counsel of wise and mature Christians can help, the last word must be spoken in your own heart by the Spirit of God. It is God who works in you to will and to act in order to fulfill His good purpose, Paul wrote in Philippians chapter 2 and verse 13. So, if your will is surrendered to God, He's at work in you, directing your will and your behaviors. So, believe it because He declares it. He will give you the red light when He wants you to stop, and He'll give you the green light when He wants you to go. So don't go on red and don't stop when He gives you the green light. You go forward and you trust His work inside of you. I'm Ray Jones, and that's another Heart Truth for your day.

Yeah, he is. Faithful yesterday, now, and always. Great music from Chris Tomlin on the Joy FM. Did you see the John Crist clip with Chris Tomlin as they interview a worship leader? It is hysterical. Chris is like so straight-faced. And what that girl says about Brandon Lake cracked me up. It's pretty funny if you look it up. Just came up on my socials. But John Crist with Chris Tomlin interviewing a new worship leader. Pretty funny. Anyway, I appreciate you listening. Elevation, Rhythm, and Washed. Sing along.

Yeah, he is my rock in a hard place. Jay King on the Joy FM. Well, here's some advice. You know, when the kids get older, one of the hardest things to do is to know when not to talk. You know, because when you're 18, you know everything, right? You remember those days. These are ways to slip Jesus into the lives of your grown-up kids and grandkids. Tell stories. Tell them about what God's done. Tell them about things that have happened in your life. And pray with your grown-up kids. Pray that they'd become uncomfortable until God grips their heart. I'm always praying that God would draw them with cords of love, like he did in Hosea, you know, that God would surround them with believers. Isn't it funny? I've heard this so many times that sometimes you'll speak to your child about something over and over and they don't get it. But all it takes is someone else to bring the same thing. And all of a sudden they're like, it's new revelation to them, you know, and then allow your grown-up child to make decisions on their own. Even if it's stuff you want to protect them from, you can let your voice be heard, but you can't beat them over the head with it. Sometimes they have to make the mistakes that we made to learn. You know, we want to protect them from all of those things, but just keep praying. You know, Jeremiah 31 says something that I just want you to hold on to if you're contending for prodigals. Refrain your eyes from weeping, says the Lord. Your work will be rewarded. Your children will come back from the land of the enemy. They'll come back to their borders. Hold on to the promises of God. Declare his word over your kiddos.

Isn't that a great song? That song makes me happy. You got those Turn It Up songs too. Phil Wickham, by the way, brand new with Crowder. You know, songs that you have to sit in the car until they're over because they're just that good. So many of those right now. Hey, thank you to everyone who partners with the Joy FM. We couldn't do this without you. You're amazing. Your gifts of support really do make a difference.

0: 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The plans, the people, even the pace. But when you're needing some peace, we're here. Shut off the world and turn on Joy. 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
4: Hebrews chapter 11, verse 1 defines faith as, "Now faith is the assurance of things hoped for, the conviction of things not seen." You start breaking it down, you can understand it even better. When we talk about faith, we're talking about a persuasion, a moral conviction, the truthfulness of God, the truthfulness of Jesus, that He is our Lord, our Savior. We rely upon Him for our salvation. The word assurance, we're talking about something that's concrete. We have confidence. We have total confidence in it. And of the things hoped for, the Strong's definition tells us that that's to trust, wait, hope for salvation with joy and full confidence. And that conviction is proof. It's a thing that's been proven, it's been tested. The Strong's definition says that by which invisible things are proved and we are convinced of their reality. I like how the ESV Study Bible puts it. Faith consists of persistent hope in the promises of God. Assurance, also translated confidence, hoped for. Conviction of things not seen. By defining faith as assurance and conviction, the author indicates that biblical faith is not a vague hope grounded in imaginary wishful thinking. Instead, faith is a settled confidence that comes to pass because God will bring it about. Thus, biblical faith is not blind trust in the face of contrary evidence, not an unknowable leap in the dark. Rather, biblical faith is a confident trust in the eternal God who is all-powerful, infinitely wise, eternally trustworthy. Romans 10:17 says, "So faith comes from hearing, and hearing through the word of Christ." Let's be sure to stay in our Bibles and keep our faith strong.
3: For more information about how you can help, visit loveinactionministries.com.

Oh, thank God he's watching over you. He's watching over me. Leanna Crawford. I love it. The Joy FM. This is good. There's a Hebrew word, segula. I probably didn't pronounce it correctly. It means a special treasure or possession. It describes guarded wealth, indicating the placement of a king's jewels, treasures, etc., in a safe place because guarded wealth of their extraordinary value. Because of the guarded wealth of their extraordinary value. God says each believer is a priest and a king. And then check this out, his unique and special treasure. That's that word of great importance. That's who you are, a precious treasure in the hand of your God. Love it.

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All right, we're going to take some time out. 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

0: You can feel it in the air. You can see it in the aisles. 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It's coming. The beginning of school. But there's still joy to be had. Even though you're starting up another year of school bells, school lunch, and school schedules, let's hold on to those summer vibes. 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

Hey, this is Mark. I want to say a big thank you to Dez at Car Wash USA for helping to keep our Joy FM vehicles shining and clean. They're at 4380 Montgomery Highway in front of the Northside Walmart, and they are a blessing to this ministry. Next time you have the chance, would you please tell them thank you for being so kind and treating us so well? The Joy FM is so grateful for Car Wash USA.

So Blessed. Music from Kane, The Joy FM. I'm Michelle. Have you ever been in a wild cave? I'm not just talking about a cave tour that you walk through where there's a pathway and you're like, stalactite, stalagmite. I'm talking about the con with the helmets and the lights and you crawl and climb and you wade through water and, you know, go through these little tight crevices, you know, that kind of cave. One of the caves that we would take young people in, it had one passageway that you could go through. It was called the birth canal. You could choose the C-section if you wanted to. That was always my choice. But anyway, caving is not my favorite thing to do. My husband absolutely loves it. You know, at one point we get into a room and we have everybody turn their headlamps off. And I'm telling you, it is just darker than anything you've ever been in. You can move your hand in front of your face and not see a hint of it. It's just blackness. Then my husband will pull out a lighter and just flick that lighter. One little light illuminates the room. And I want to remind you today, you are that light in your workplace, on your campus, when you stop at the grocery store. Your light shines. The Bible says, let your light so shine before men that they'll see your good works and they'll glorify your Father in heaven. Remember, we have our dad's DNA. We're called to represent our Father every place we go. So, Father, we come to you in Jesus' name. Thank you that we get to represent you. We are called to be ambassadors. That's mind-blowing. Sons and daughters, joint heirs with Christ. Help that to soak in deep today. Father, we love you so much. And every need represented by my friends, we lift them before you for physical healing, for cancer-free bodies, for restoration of an eye in Jesus' name, for healing for a child, someone who is contending her and her husband for an adoption. Lord, we just pray for breakthrough. And I thank you that you've already prepared the child that's meant to be in their family, how you celebrate adoption. Oh, we love you. We pray for mercy for our nation. We need you desperately. It's in Jesus' beautiful name that we pray. Amen. Thanks for praying with me.

I am really trusting God and believing God. That's true. I know it. Everything's going to be all right. Matt Maher, The Joy FM, thank you for taking time and praying together with me. I love that we get to do that on the radio. Do me a favor. It's so encouraging to hear the answers and the God stories and the testimonies. So be sure you share those with us. 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

words. The king is in the room. Phil Wickham on the Joy FM. Good evening. I'm Michelle. Think about this. I was just reading through my journal. We have the nature of both a king and a priest embedded within us in Christ. 1 Peter 2:9, you are a chosen race, a royal priesthood, a holy nation, a people for his own possession, that you may proclaim the excellencies of him who has called you out of darkness and into his marvelous light. Aren't you grateful? He's called us out of darkness tonight and brought us into his marvelous light.

Hey, just take a moment and think about your week. How many times do you look back and go, wow, there he was. Yeah, that was you, God, all along. I like that new one. Franny Cash, The Joy FM. You will be excited when you see all the concerts and all of our favorite artists that are coming. 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

0: Hey, are the kids around? Okay, so we don't want to alarm you, but we're kind of running out of summer. I know, but hey, no need to panic. As you're doing your best to squeeze the last bit of summer into some joyful, lifelong memories, we're here, playing the right song at the right time and being a friend when you need one most. 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
1: Loving that. Crowder, the Joy FM, celebrating a Friday together. Just reminding you how incredibly loved you are tonight. Here's the reality. I am sure, I am convinced, Paul writes in Romans 8, that neither death nor life, nor angels or rulers or things present or things to come, nor powers, nor height, nor depth, nor anything else in all of creation will be able to separate you from the love of God in Christ Jesus our Lord. Nothing can separate you from his love.

Oh, great music from Kane tonight. I love it. Something brand new from them. It's good to hear some new music from them. Speaking of new music, there's a lot out. Have you noticed? And we would love to get your opinion. You can become a Joy FM music insider. Kind of fun. 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

Her song, man, rocks me, doesn't it, for you too? I love it. Brandon Lake, The Joy FM. I hope you have a beautiful weekend. Look for opportunities to be joy, to share kindness this weekend. I will share with you Sunday morning, and I'm really asking my friends to cover me in prayer. I'm walking through an intense healing journey, and your prayers are felt, so I appreciate that. Have a beautiful, beautiful weekend.

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2: No matter what's going on, God will turn it all out for your good, no matter what, because here's what He says. He says in Romans 8:28, God is engineering our circumstances for our good and His glory. It may be terrible circumstances. God will turn it for your good. If you're willing to acknowledge you have responsibility, determined to get to the root cause, seek godly counsel and follow that godly counsel, surrender yourself entirely and completely to God and trust Him.
3: Does it ever feel like something's blocking you from experiencing God's love or love from anyone? That can happen when we allow faulty attitudes to creep into our thinking. The good news is that you'll hear on In Touch, the teaching ministry of Dr. Charles Stanley, that Jesus offers release from these harmful perspectives. We wrap up our series, Liberated to Love, as we listen now to Dr. Stanley's message.
2: One of the tragedies of broken relationships is that oftentimes people will look in the wrong places to find the cause or the solution. Well, that's what I want to talk about in this message entitled Love's Hidden Enemy. And I want you to turn, if you will, to 1 Corinthians chapter 13. And you'll recall that this is the chapter that Paul sandwiched between a message about spiritual gifts and a message about tongues. And he describes for us in this passage, in the 13th chapter of 1 Corinthians, what love is all about. Then beginning in verse 4, he talks about what love does, how it acts. He talks about the power of love to make it possible for a person to wait and to be kind and all the things that he describes here. Then he comes down to verse 11 and he says something very interesting. He says, when I was a child, I used to speak as a child, think as a child, reason as a child, but when I became a man, I did away with childish things. Paul said, when I grew up, those things that were childish that fit my childhood and didn't fit my adulthood, he said, I put those things away. Now, when Paul said, I did away with childish things, in that phrase, I believe the Apostle Paul has given to us the hidden enemy of loving relationships. So what I would like to do, first of all, is to identify one of those, at least a section of what I believe is one of those hidden enemies of love. Now, the real problem is that when we only look at the surface issues, we will never discover what the real problem is, and the tension and the stress and the heartache and the pain and the hurt will just keep on going on until finally there's a severing of relationships. And so Paul said in this passage, he said, now when I was a child, I thought like a child thinks. I spoke like a child speaks. I communicated in that way. He says, I reasoned like a child reasons. He says, but now when I grew up, what happened was, he said, I put away things that do not fit where I am now. As long as you and I look at the surface issues in our relationships with people, as long as we look at the surface issues and don't get to the root, we're just going to keep picking fruit and keep pointing to fruit, and the fruit may get smelly and rotten, and we may cut it off, but it'll just grow back. And so when Paul said, I put away childish things, I believe that the hidden enemy of loving relationships is wrapped up in that phrase, childish things. I don't mean by that necessarily the way we act as a child or things that we would naturally normally do as children, but I believe it sums up what Paul is referring to. Now, when we think about childish ways, I want us to think in terms of what became a part of our thinking and our ways of life when we were children. So we each had this grid system in our mind. All the things we heard, all the things we experienced, all the things that we saw, the very environment in which you and I grew up became a part of our reasoning and thinking of things, so that ever since you and I were children, we have interpreted all of life. We've looked at things, reasoned, and we have evaluated and responded on the basis of those interpretations which have been highly influenced by those childish ways we were given, we received, we learned, we were taught. We didn't ask for them. They were just given to us. That's where we grew up. And so they have affected our life. And so when a person says, well, you know, my past doesn't affect me, I want to show you why it does. And this is why I say those childish ways are the hidden enemies of our loving relationships. For example, and let's just look at some of them and then relate them. One of those childish ways that we came into life with, some people did, was this. It said something like this, and that is, my acceptance is based on my performance. And so therefore, your parents either acted in such a way or treated you in such a way that made you realize that if you were going to get their acceptance and you were going to get their love, you had to perform a certain way. And so you came into life having to perform and maybe develop some perfectionism, and so you built into your life this standard. And you related this to no matter where you are, whether it's your occupation, your relationships with other people. And so one of those messages that you got on your grid system is, if I'm going to be accepted, I have to perform, I have to measure up. And the tragedy is what we do is no matter what we hear, we sort of set the standard. And of course, our standard is always an impossible one because nobody's perfect. And so we make all kind of mistakes in life and we berate ourselves and beat ourselves over the head with it. Another one of those messages we got in our grid system is this. If you want God to love you, you have to watch your behavior because God's love for you is determined by your behavior. Now, sometimes we were taught that by parents in order to manipulate us to behave them out of fear of God. And so it may be that you went to a church and very early in life, some pastor, when you were about 6 or 7 or 8 years of age, he looked 12 feet tall and just like Moses. And so therefore, whatever he said was straight from God. And he said, if you want God to love you, then you must do a certain thing. And he listed you all these things. You must read your Bible and pray and come to church every time the doors open and give your money, or else God's judgment is going to fall upon you. He may not have said it in that way, but the message you got was, goodness, if God's going to love me, I've got to do certain things. And if I don't, then I'm not sure he'll ever love me. Now, we could just go on all morning talking about all the things that get into people's grid system. Now, no one asks for those things. We pick them up by what we see, by what we hear, or by what we're taught. And it can be by parents, it can be by friends, it can be by teachers, or whatever it might be. Now, what I want us to see is this, that oftentimes those are the hidden, real, deep-seated root issues in our life that we don't look at. So what do? We look at what Paul talked about. We looked at this whole idea that here's somebody who's impatient, jealous, unkind, arrogant, prideful, egotistical, boastful, got to be number one, got to have first place, real touchy. I got to please them. In other words, when they're not feeling right, don't get anywhere close because, I mean, you're going to have an explosion all over you. And so these are the issues, and we think that's the problem in this marriage. That's the problem in this relationship. That's the problem with the people I work with. They come to work all bent out of shape, and so that's what messes up the relationship. None of those are the issue. The issue are root causes. Now, I'm not saying those things are not factors. I'm simply saying that in order to deal with the real problem, we have to get back to the childish things in our life that we're not even aware of oftentimes. And Paul said, when I grew up, when I became a man, I put them away. I rendered them inoperative so that no matter what the root is, it can be dealt with successfully in a person's life. So let's look to see for a moment if these things have any kind of relationship and how they do to our relationships with others. Now, for example, here's a person who says, well, on my grid system, here's what I heard. My acceptance is based on my performance. And so what do? They just try extra, extra hard to please the other person. And no matter how hard they please the other person, they're not sure they accept it because while they do accept them, their standard is so high and they raise their own standard. What are they suspecting? They're suspecting, you know, I'm not sure that they really believe what they say about me. I'm not sure he really believes what he says or she believes what he says because I'm doing my best, but, you know, I'm not perfect and I know I'm not perfect. And what happens? Sometimes a person gets bent all out of shape because they've raised their own standard so high they can't live up to it. So what do? They become angry with themselves, irritated with themselves, and what do? All of a sudden, they begin to dump it on the other person, And of course, the other person becomes the culprit. And the real basic problem is they can't live up to their own standard because what they heard and what's on their grid system is, in order for me to be accepted, I've got to measure up. And I think I've reached the top, and that's as far as I can go. And I still can't do it. So what happens? That bit of anger becomes very explosive. And so what happens? Then you've got tension and stress and conflict in the relationship. The person who comes into a relationship believing that the only way to please God is to behave a certain way, and if you don't, God doesn't love you. Then what happens? Here the relationship is coming along, and you see, if you're a believer, you know in your heart, if you don't believe that God loves you, or you question that, and you're not certain about that, there's a bit of insecurity that is overriding in your life. It doesn't make any difference what's going on, whether it's your children, your wife, your husband, your parents. If you have this unsettled, uneasy feeling that God may not be loving you, that creates a sense of insecurity that's going to permeate and saturate every relationship in life. How can you ever feel secure about anything if you're not certain that God loves you? The problem is, those hidden messages we got early in life cause us all kinds of destructive pain and hurt. It's not that a person asks for that, but that is exactly what happens. Now, these things are devastating to relationships no matter what. So what we have to ask is, how do we deal with them? Well, there is a way that people usually deal with things like this, and the way they deal with them is this. It is your fault. When you straighten up, everything will be fine. And so blame, blame, blame, blame. You know that blaming other people for something never makes anything work? It just doesn't work. That isn't God's way. The second thing they do is they keep their eye on the other person. And if they can keep a running record of their faults and their failures, they can justify their criticism. So they just keep putting the pressure on. That doesn't settle anything. And so what happens is they intensify the problem. And then, of course, that person will oftentimes refuse to look at themselves for two reasons. First of all, it is extremely difficult for some people to say, you know what? I was wrong. You know what? I've made a mistake. I am sorry. Would you please forgive me? When they think that, they're mouth feels like it's got marbles or sand in it. It just won't come out because their pride has reached such a place in their life that it so dominates and controls them, they can't say, I'm sorry. Please forgive me. Please forgive me if I've been wrong. They can't say it. So what happens? Then when they get the slightest little glimpse that some of this could be their fault, they shut it up because it appears that it's going to be so painful to open up and acknowledge, hey, you know what? A lot of this is my fault. And the more I look at this, the more I realize this is stuff in my life that's been there for years and years and years that I never dealt with, didn't even realize it was there. Can't handle it. Forget it. And what happens? They walk away. That's what the way most people deal with it. What is God's way of dealing with these childish things in our life that we grew up with that hinder and destroy and hurt and cause so much harm in our lives? Well, the first thing is to acknowledge, you know, to acknowledge the fact that at least part of this broken relationship or friendship or marriage or whatever it may be, part of this at least could be my fault. To acknowledge that, you know, there could be something within us that we can't put our finger on, or maybe we can. Part of this has got to be my fault. Part of this I need to look at. And so the second step is, and that is a determination to find the root cause. Why do I respond the way I do? Why do I act the way I do? What is it that motivates me? I see all this surface stuff. What's the root? What is it back yonder that's causing me to respond, to treat someone the way I treat them? As long as I'm not willing, and as long as I have not set a determination to deal with it and to find the root, I am going to continually have a major problem. Well, first of all, we have to acknowledge that, yes, I'm a part of the problem. Could be most of it. Secondly, I purpose in my heart to get to the root of it. And thirdly, I'm going to seek godly counsel. Now, listen carefully. I didn't just say seek counsel. If you don't seek counsel from a person who understands the principles of the Word of God and who will keep bringing you back to the Word of God, who is a godly person whose lifestyle is controlled by the principles of the Word of God, a counselor can get you in deeper, more trouble than you're already in. If you go see someone for help, they never mention Jesus, God of the Bible. They don't talk about spiritual principles. They make you feel like a victim. Then, friend, you need to get out of that just as fast as you can. Because what they're saying is, I'm not going to bring you to look at yourself. I want to make you feel that you, poor little you, and as long as you think poor little old me, that's what I want to think. That just feeds something inside of you that absolutely will devastate you ultimately. Seeking godly, wise counsel. Now, the next step is the most difficult of all. If you really want healing to take place in that relationship, the next step is very important. That is surrender. God, it doesn't make any difference. Whatever you tell me to do, that's what I'm going to do. Whatever you want, that's what I want. Whatever you require of me, that's what I'm going to do. Now, if you're not willing to do that, what you do is you jam up the flow of God's Spirit in your life. And what happens is, here's what you're saying. You're saying, oh, I want to get this straightened out. But here's what I'm going to do. While I'm getting it straightened out, I'm going to hold on to my past and those childish ways because, you know, I've been living with them all these years, and I just can't give them up. Oh, I may give up part of them. But you see, that's part of my thinking, and you just can't blame it all on me. I mean, no, I can't say that I'm just going to do whatever God says. Then you just shut it down right there. If a person wants to make the relationship right, there has to be absolute, total, full surrender to the will of God. And this is why it's so important that you go to godly counsel. Because a person who doesn't know the Scriptures, they're going to tell you to do something, and listen, they're going to leave God right out of it. You can't have godly relationships, wholesome, whole relationships that are satisfying and contenting and all the rest, apart from Almighty God being involved in that relationship. And so as long as I insist on holding on to something childish back there that's on my grid system, I'm going to jam God's work in my life. The last thing is I've got to trust the Lord. I can't see my way clear, don't know what to do next, but God, I'm going to trust you. And when you acknowledge that it's there and you determine to find the root cause of it and you find godly counsel and make that surrender and trust the Lord, you say, well, will you guarantee me that if I do that, my relationship's going to be healed? No, I can't guarantee that. And nobody can. I can guarantee you this. The relationship may not be healed, but you'll be healed. Because if you follow those steps, you're going to be healed. When you surrender your life to God under godly counsel, according to the Word of God, and trust the Lord to work in your life and begin to follow Him, you are going to be healed. Now, the relationship being healed depends upon two persons, whether it's your friend or your parent or your wife or your husband. Doesn't make any difference. It takes two to make that relationship right and to make it whole and happy once again, if it ever was that way. And so, no, nobody can guarantee that. Not even God guarantees that. But my friend, when wholesomeness and healing comes into your life, no matter what's going on, God will turn it all out for your good, no matter what, because here's what He says. He says in Romans 8:28, God is engineering our circumstances for our good and His glory. It may be terrible circumstances. It may be difficult and painful and trying circumstances. God will turn it for your good. If you're willing to acknowledge you have responsibility, determined to get to the root cause, seek godly counsel and follow that godly counsel, surrender yourself entirely and completely to God and trust Him. He will turn it for good. And when Paul said, when I grew up, I put away childish things. I would simply say to you, my friend, as long as you hold on to those childish ways and a lot of good things that you learned growing up, but there are those devastating roots of poison that will devastate and destroy relationships unless they're dealt with. Where does it all begin? Here's where it all begins. It all begins with when you place your trust in Jesus Christ as your personal Savior. Surrendering your life to Him, that's step number one. Once you surrender your life to Him by faith, then allow God to begin to work and go through, as we said, acknowledging maybe there's something inside of me that's not right. Determined to find the root, godly counsel, full surrender, and trust in Him. There is no absolute telling what God may possibly do in your life as a result. But one thing for certain, He will heal you. He will make you the kind of person that He created you to be. He will grow you up emotionally, spiritually, as well as the physical, and you can become a whole person. And my friend, none of us will experience the peace and the joy that God wants us to have and have that sense of wholeness until we're willing to look on the inside and let God deal with the roots that we developed, that were handed to us, given to us as children. He said, I put away childish things. I was willing to deal with them. Now He says, I'm a whole person. All of us want to be whole for our sake, the sake of those around us, and for the glory of God. And it's yours for the asking.
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2: 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And that can happen to anybody's life. 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

the shame. You'll laugh. You'll cry. You'll reapply. Your makeup, that is. The Morning Cruise with Dave, Bill, and Carmen. 6 to 10 on your way to work.

Thanks for listening to the Joy FM tonight. I'm Sandy, and here's what I want to encourage you to do right now. Go over to the window, take a look up at the night sky, and notice what you see, the stars, the moon, maybe some different shades of blue. This hour, we're going to be sharing about how God speaks through the sky. It is true. Plus, we've got some new music to share, so stay with us.

0: It's the Joy FM. My name is Sandy. So a few minutes ago, I encouraged you to go over and look out the window. Look up at the nighttime sky and notice the stars, the moon, maybe some clouds in the sky, different shades of blue. Right now, God is speaking through the artwork that we see in the sky. It says so in Psalm 19. Check it out. It says, "The heavens declare the glory of God. The skies proclaim the works of his hands. Day after day, they pour forth speech. Night after night, they reveal knowledge. They have no speech. They use no words. Yet their voice goes out into all the earth." Isn't that so beautiful? You can read more about that in Psalm 19.
1: You can feel it in the air. You can see it in the aisles. You can hear it in the home. It's coming. The beginning of school. But there's still joy to be had. Even though you're starting up another year of school bells, school lunch, and school schedules, let's hold on to those summer vibes with the right song at the right time and meeting you right where you are, helping you find joy. 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

0: 7-Eleven and maybe Walmart. A lot of places are closed this time of night. Hey, it's Sandy at the Joy FM. But I want you to know that our prayer center is open for you. 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
1: Helping you find joy. Next up, Elevation Worship. 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

0: how good it is. Music from Chris Tomlin tonight on the Joy FM. I'm Sandy. So exciting. Next week, I'm going to be heading up to upstate New York for a couple of days. We have family up there. And upstate New York, they are crazy about ice cream stands up there. Seems like there's an ice cream stand about every mile on those backcountry roads. Anyway, I get the daily specials on socials. And for Trinity Valley Farms, they put their daily ice cream special up today, and it's very different. I don't know. See if you would give this a try. So it's homemade soft serve ice cream. Then they dip it in melted butter and top it with a sprinkle of sea salt. What? Melted butter on ice cream? Sea salt? I don't know. But when I'm up there, I might have to give this a try.
1: Hey, are the kids around? Okay, so we don't want to alarm you, but we're kind of running out of summer. I know, but hey, no need to panic. As you're doing your best to squeeze the last bit of summer into some joyful, lifelong memories, we're here, playing the right song at the right time and being a friend when you need one most. 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

0: Hey, I'm Sandy at the Joy FM. Thank you for your messages here in the studios. I love reading through them. Here's a message from Chrissy, and she wanted to share the phrase that is written on her tea mug right now. She's drinking some tea. Her mug says, "Be kind to your mind." And Chrissy writes, "I take this seriously. I try to worry less, take in less news, stay away from toxic people, and get time out in nature, God's creation. Be kind to your mind."
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I hope the songs are keeping your heart lifted. 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

0: 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I've got lots more great music coming up this hour. We the Kingdom, Andrew Rip, and we're going to pray together too. 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

Well, here's some truth tonight. I'm Sandy here at the Joy FM. The truth is that no mistake, no wrong choices, no running away can separate you from the love of God. God's love for you supersedes all that. I love these words from the Apostle Paul in the Bible. Here's what Paul wrote in Romans chapter 8. He said, "For I am convinced that neither death nor life, neither angels or demons, neither the present or the future or any powers or anything else in all creation will be able to separate us from the love of God that is in Christ Jesus our Lord." Wow, he just about covered everything, right? If you have received Jesus as your Lord and Savior, his love is with you all the time, no matter what. Embrace that love. Choose that love instead of chasing the things of this world, which can never truly satisfy us. Choose Jesus first. Let's pray. Lord, we thank you for your amazing love. Thank you for your promises never to leave us or forsake us. Stay close to us. Renew our minds. We choose Jesus. Amen.

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1: I found a Joy FM 3 years ago when I first came into recovery. The Joy FM really helped me with so many things. And I listened to it on my way to work. I listened to it on my way home. And on those stressful days where I feel like I'm at my limit, you just play the perfect song at the perfect time. And the Joy FM has really helped me keep my faith, helped me keep my joy. And I just love it. And I just want to tell you guys, thank you. Keep doing what you're doing.
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3: Are you a young couple just beginning this journey of life? Or maybe you recently became empty nesters, maybe retired or lost a loved one? I'm attorney TJ Haywood, and I specialize in the Alabama probate process. I've been practicing law in Dothan for over 10 years. A large part of my practice is assisting people with setting up an estate plan that matches their needs and also helping others wrap up their loved ones' estates.
4: Attorney TJ Haywood, 334-792-6905. No representation can be made that the quality of legal services to be performed is greater than the quality of legal services performed by other lawyers.
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0: Big Daddy Weave with my story here on the Joy FM. Yeah, we call them joy stories. You know, when you look back and you're like, God was with me. Wow, I went through the hardest time, but I can see now that the Lord was with me and He came through. We'd love for you to share your joy story with us at thejoyfm.com.
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0: 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So I was talking with a good friend of mine, and right now she is helping her daughter to pack up her stuff to head back to college in just a few days. And that means her house is going to be quieter, and adjustments are going to have to be made, and new things will come up and fill up her days. New doors will open for my friend as she navigates this new season of being an empty nester. And if you're looking at an empty nest this fall too, here's a possible opportunity to serve with one of our Joy FM Joy Crew teams. 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

0: summer, it can get loud. The plans, the people, even the pace. But when you're needing some peace, we're here. 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

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So next song up is from Torrin Wells. This guy is unstoppable. He is a touring artist. He's a songwriter. He just wrote a book and he's a pastor. So he is so busy and a dad. This is called Let the Church Sing on the Joy FM.

0: A new day is starting very soon. 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I'm Sandy. 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

There are some songs that the words just really pierce your heart sometimes, and this is one of them for me. This is called Who Am I? It's Casting Crowns on the Joy FM.

0: Helping you find joy at the Joy FM. I'm Sandy. Here's what's coming up in music. Ryan Stevenson, Mercy Me. You're going to hear Crowder. And just a reminder to keep the Joy FM with you all weekend long, wherever you go, to the lake, to the gym, to the park. We're going to be here to keep you company all weekend long at the Joy FM.
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Do you ever have those mornings where you wake up and you're just full of fear and you really don't know why, but you catch yourself thinking, well, if this happens or what if that happens or it doesn't go the way I think it's going to go? Hey, I'm Jules on the Joy FM. When I have those kind of mornings, you know what helps me the most? Turning up the volume on the Joy FM and pushing out the lies. I got a good one here for you. It's Cody Carnes, Take You at Your Word on the Joy FM.

0: I've got a fire. That's Pat Barrett on the Joy FM. You know, he has a very busy fall coming up. He's going to be on tour. He's got some new music coming out. 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I want to make sure you get your concert tickets, though, because you know it's Pat Barrett. It's going to go fast. 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

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Hot days are here to stay for a while, which means it's fans for lifetime again. 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Summer heat can be stifling and, in some cases, life-threatening. 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It's Fans for Life.

The Joy FM. Love that song because it just reminds me how much I need God. You know, so oftentimes I think, I got it all together. I got this. And then instantly something happens, goes sideways, and I go running back to God, reminding myself, oh, I've always needed you. It's always been you. You are the one that's in control.

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1: The Joy FM, that's Need to Breathe. Do you ever find yourself just being a little critical? I know I do. I always tell God that, hey, if you would have done things this way or created me a little bit differently, I could be doing more. I know, right? Could you imagine me saying that? If that is what you're struggling with, here is a fact that I came across. The odds of you being born are astronomically small, around 1 in 400 trillion. Your eye color, your color of your hair, your personality, the family that you're born.

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God has done a good work in our hearts. And he says that we are a new creation. But you know what? Sometimes shame about our past can keep our mouth closed. And in the scripture, God says that we have overcome the evil one by the blood of the Lamb and the power of our testimony. Maybe today is a day you put that shame to the side and you walk in freedom, knowing that you are a new creation, forgiven, and a child of God.

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0: 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You can see it in the aisles. 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It's coming. The beginning of school. 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Even though you're starting up another year of school bells, school lunch, and school schedules, let's hold on to those summer vibes. 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

When we sing songs like that one right there, Jordan Feliz, The King is Alive, and we worship God, we're literally pushing back the darkness and replacing it with the truth. So right now, if you find yourself worrying, well, let this next song just wash over you. Why should I worry when God is in control? It's Carly Ann Taylor on The Joy FM.

0: I know life can be just so crazy busy at times. So thank you so much for letting me spend just a little bit of your weekend with you. I'm Jules on the Joy FM. I don't know if you're like me, but there are times in my life where I'm holding on so tightly to that thing, a child, a job, a savings account, my plans, and God so lovingly starts to just tap on me and say, "You can trust me. You don't have to carry that. You can release it to me." Here's what God says. "Trust in the Lord and do good. Dwell in the land and befriend faithfulness. Delight yourself in the Lord and he will give you the desires of your heart." It goes on in chapter 37. "Be still before the Lord and wait patiently for him." God, I confess, waiting patiently is so hard for me to do. I want to go into action and into plan. But Father, when I do, I leave your perfect plan behind. Help us to wait on you. Help us to trust you. And whatever that thing is that we are holding on to right now, would we just release it to you and trust your plan for our life? In Jesus' precious holy name, we pray. Amen.
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0: I don't know. This might be a shock to you, but I am a routine kind of girl. I do the same exact thing in order every single day. But the problem is if anybody comes in my room and starts talking and distracting me, oh yeah, I'll forget something quite critical in my routine. Hey, I'm Jules. Thanks for letting me be with you on the Joy FM. So my teenager, she came in, started talking with me. I got a little distracted and I dropped a major ball in my morning routine. Fortunately, it wasn't brushing my teeth. Actually, this might be worse than forgetting to brush your teeth. I forgot to put my deodorant on. And all throughout the day, I was smelling something and I was like, wow, man, that person over there forgot to put their deodorant on, not realizing that it was me the entire day.
1: Hey, are the kids around? Okay, so we don't want to alarm you, but we're kind of running out of summer. I know, but hey, no need to panic. As you're doing your best to squeeze the last bit of summer into some joyful, lifelong memories, we're here, playing the right song at the right time and being a friend when you need one most. Helping you find joy. 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

The Joy FM, CC Winans, worthy of it all. You know that God says that you have value, and it has nothing to do with what you bring to the table. And I don't care how smart or funny you think you might be, God says you have value because you are His. He knows how many hairs are on your head. He sees you and He loves you. So as you go about your day, know the truth that you are a child of God. And He says, I have come to rescue and redeem you. You've

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1: Now, here is a fact that you can use when you're at the beach building a lovely sandcastle and impress everybody around with it. Sand is not just made up of rocks. It actually has a little bit of shells, coral, fish poop, and even volcanic lava in there. You know what? More on think about it. You might want to leave off the fish poop part. I mean, depending on who you're with. If you're with lots of middle schoolers, then lead with that one. But if you're with like adults, in-laws, or especially your boss, you're going to want to leave it out.
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1: We could probably all agree that God gives good gifts. That's a truth that we hear all the time in scriptures and in church and in songs. But do we actually believe that? I am Jules on the Joy FM. You know, when I start comparing the good gifts that I see God has given others, I stop thinking that God is giving good gifts to me. Comparison, it just clouds our vision in seeing how God is blessing us. You know, I was talking to one of my friends who I just always think has it together. She's a doctor, she's intelligent, she's successful, she's an amazing mom and a good wife. And when she told me that she struggles with comparing, I was just blown away. And I've been thinking about that. My friend, who I think has it all together and all of these gifts are showered upon her, is thinking the same exact thing. So it really, truly just all comes back that comparison is a one-eyed green monster that comes to steal our joy.

It's the Joy FM. My name is Jules. I have been hosting a women's book club for my church at my house. And yes, since I am hosting it, I did select my most favorite book of all time, The Hiding Place, Corrie Ten Boom. I can't pass up an opportunity to get other people to read that book because it's so good. And every single time I read it, I fall in love with it again. But there has been an unexpected blessing that has come from this book club, and that is different women from different stages getting to know each other. We have Gen Zers, Millennials, Gen Xers, which is mine, and then Baby Boomers. And these are women that if I wasn't having this book club at my house, I would have never gotten to know. You know, there are people that I say hello to at church politely, but never really gotten to know their story. And I have learned so much from these women. So if you ever have the opportunity to get out of your comfort zone a little bit and be in a group with people who are in different ages and stages of life, I highly recommend you do it.

0: Summer is almost over. 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But relax. There's still a few more moments to be had and a few more memories to be made. Helping you find joy until the last second of summer. 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

The Joy FM, I'm Jules. So my daughter, Susie, she finally got home from her mission trip to Greece. I did it. It was not the easiest week, I would have to say, but I managed through the fear, kept it at bay, did not open that door. And she had an amazing trip. She really did. I was so proud of her. But you know, on this trip, they have this no cell phone policy, which I 100% agree. I think it's amazing policy to have. But that meant I was not able to call her, text her, check in on her. And I had the great idea of putting an AirTag in her luggage, you know, so I could just make sure she was where she was supposed to be. And I got a text from her youth leader a couple of days into the trip and was like, "Hey, Susie is asking me to tell you to quit having her AirTag chirp at her in the middle of the night. It's waking her up." I seriously have no idea why that thing was chirping. And I wasn't doing it only because I didn't have the idea to do it. And I did check in with her younger sister, Ellie, just to make sure, because it seemed like a little sister thing to do as well. Now, I did have to go on a little bit of an apology tour to everybody on that mission trip that was woken up by the lovely sounds of a AirTag chirping at them.

So have I ever told you about the time my car was stolen? Hey, I'm Jules on the Joy FM. Okay, so it wasn't technically stolen at all. I just thought it was. You see, I parked my car in a really big mall, and when I was coming out where I just knew I had left my car, it wasn't there. So I naturally panicked, called my husband, who was working about an hour and a half away from me. And he was like, "Are you sure? I mean, why would somebody steal a 10 plus year Saturn?" And I was like, "I don't know, but they have." So he got in the car, started heading my way. And the mall cop was like, "Hey, while you're waiting on your husband, do you want to just get in my car, drive around the parking lot and just see?" Well, yeah, you can guess it. I found it. It wasn't stolen. My very old Saturn was sitting there exactly where I had left it, just in

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1: 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And I listen to it on my way to work. I listen to it on my way home. And on those stressful days where I feel like I'm at my limit, you just play the perfect song at the perfect time. And the Joy FM has really helped me keep my faith, helped me keep my joy. And I just love it. And I just want to tell you guys, thank you. Keep doing what you're doing.
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that it is Christmas in July. Hey, I'm Liz. This is the Joy FM. What is that Christmas movie that you could watch today? You could watch any time of year. It really stands up. Text me 800-456-8910.

0: Brandon Lake, along with Nick Jonas on that one. It is the author. Good morning. I'm Liz. This is the Joy FM. So we're talking about, since it is Christmas in July, it's July 25th, 5 months until Christmas. What are the Christmas movies that stand up? Like, you can watch them in the dead of summer. You can watch them in July, and it still gives you all the Christmas feels. 800-456-8910. You can text me and let me know. Okay, here's one from me. I'll give you two, okay? One is more kid-like. I love claymation. The Year Without a Santa Claus. That's the one that has the heat miser and freeze miser, you know, all that, okay? Or snow miser, I guess is his name. Love that one. But also the Nativity, the one with Oscar Isaac, who plays Joseph. That is my favorite version. Now I want to hear from you.
1: You can feel it in the air. You can see it in the aisles. You can hear it in the home. It's coming. The beginning of school. But there's still joy to be had. Even though you're starting up another year of school bells, school lunch, and school schedules, let's hold on to those summer vibes. With the right song at the right time and meeting you right where you are, helping you find joy. 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

Brenda texted about the Christmas movie that really holds up, and you can watch it any time of year. She said, has to be a Charlie Brown Christmas. Tammy said, it's a wonderful life. Plus, White Christmas. Doesn't have to be a White Christmas to enjoy it. It's the joy of that.

Talking about those Christmas movies that you could watch even today, Christmas in July. I'm Liz. It's the Joy FM. Sarah texted and said there's a Hallmark movie called Hot Frosty. She said, I'll watch that anytime. Also, we got Rebecca who said, can't believe no one has said the Santa Claus.

0: summer. It can get loud. The plans, the people, even the pace. But when you're needing some peace, we're here. Shut off the world and turn on Joy. The soundtrack to your summer. 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

0: Hey, are the kids around? 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
1: He is my favorite right now, Jimothy. 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I don't know if Google still does it or not. You type in Jimothy on Google and he goes running across the screen. It's the little raccoon that has short spine syndrome. He's taken over the world, basically. It's the Joy FM.

0: you're going to need to know this code word. It is the Joy FM. Yeah, that's who we are, and that's also your keyword. Hey, I'm Liz. 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
1: Bay Turner, somebody must be praying. It's the Joy FM. Hey, I'm Liz. You know who's praying? Those volunteers, those prayer line volunteers for our prayer line. 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A lot of people are using it. 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Anxiety, depression at an all-time high, right? And people are calling that prayer line. In fact, just through the end of June, the first half of the year, more than 500,000 people have already called or texted that prayer line. 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
2: 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But relax. 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

0: here.
1: Shorts or no shorts to work? Hey, I'm Liz. It's the Joy FM. I mean, if you're a mail carrier, deliver, or something like that, I don't think anybody cares. If you work, you know, for Wall Street, maybe so. But there's a big debate right now. A lot of people want to wear shorts to

0: You can feel it in the air. You can see it in the aisles. You can hear it in the home. It's coming. The beginning of school. But there's still joy to be had. Even though you're starting up another year of school bells, school lunch, and school schedules, let's hold on to those summer vibes. With the right song at the right time and meeting you right where you are, helping you find joy. 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

Hey, this is Mark. Can I ask a favor of you? When you're out and about in the Wiregrass, the River Region, Northwest Florida, and Trojan Country, would you let our business ministry partners know that you appreciate them supporting the Joy FM? They give to help this ministry because they want to keep spreading the good news. And by the way, I thank God for you. We all make up the family. We're all parts of the body, and we can be an encouragement and a light to each other. Blessings today, my friend, from all of us at the Joy FM.

So you get in a car accident. It's somebody else's fault. You get pretty frustrated. You get upset. Hey, I'm Liz. It's the Joy FM. And the first thing is to start the blame game and maybe lash out. Well, there was a car accident. This happened in Brazil. And I love what the guy whose fault it was not, what he did. Instead of getting out and yelling, "You hit my car. Where's your insurance?" All this kind of thing. He walked over to the driver and he gave him a hug. That's the way we should all live. It's the Joy FM.

0: brand new from Kane. It's Living Water, and it's on the Joy FM. Hey, I'm Liz. Good news on a Saturday. Just a couple things want to share with you. Did you know that before you even got up this morning, God covered the day before you opened your eyes? If you're waiting, listen to this. All the waiting will be worth it. Dig deep. And even the darkness isn't dark to Jesus.
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3: 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I'm attorney TJ Haywood, and I specialize in the Alabama probate process. I've been practicing law in Dothan for over 10 years. A large part of my practice is assisting people with setting up an estate plan that matches their needs and also helping others wrap up their loved ones' estates.
4: Attorney TJ Haywood, 334-792-6905. No representation can be made that the quality of legal services to be performed is greater than the quality of legal services performed by other lawyers.

0: Tasha Layton, Meet Me in the Valley. It's the Joy FM. I'm Liz. Getting super excited about this. Coming up tomorrow night, Dallas Jenkins and the team from The Chosen, they're going to be dropping a new trailer, or the first trailer from season 6. There's only going to be 7 seasons of the TV show The Chosen. If you've not heard of The Chosen, maybe check it out. There's already 5 seasons so far. It's amazing. If you're looking for something really good for your family to watch, or just for you, man, this is, for me, it's one of my favorite, if not my favorite, series of all time. And they're getting ready to drop season 6 this fall. Tomorrow night, they're going to give us the first trailer and talk about season 7.
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0: Summer is almost over. Kids all over the Joy FM community are trying to squeeze that last bit of summer fun into these dwindling days. 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And teachers are counting down the seconds until their perfectly planned lessons they tirelessly worked on are going to be what each student needs. But relax. There's still a few more moments to be had, and a few more memories to be made. Helping you find joy until the last second of summer. 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

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Hot days are here to stay for a while, which means it's fans for lifetime again. 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
1: 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And I listen to it on my way to work. I listen to it on my way home. And on those stressful days where I feel like I'm at my limit, you just play the perfect song at the perfect time. And the Joy FM has really helped me keep my faith, helped me keep my joy. And I just love it. And I just want to tell you guys, thank you. Keep doing what you're doing.
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0: You can feel it in the air. You can see it in the aisles. 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It's coming. The beginning of school. 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Even though you're starting up another year of school bells, school lunch, and school schedules, let's hold on to those summer vibes with the right song at the right time and meeting you right where you are, helping you find joy. 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

0: summer, it can get loud. 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

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Jesus, could you please

0: Summer is almost over. Kids all over the Joy FM community are trying to squeeze that last bit of summer fun into these dwindling days. Parents are reminded every time they walk into any store that the new school season is just around the corner and there's a laundry list of school supplies to buy. And teachers are counting down the seconds until their perfectly planned lessons they tirelessly worked on are going to be what each student needs. But relax. There's still a few more moments to be had, and a few more memories to be made. Helping you find joy until the last second of summer. 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
2: 1 Peter chapter 4 and verse 10 says that God has given each of you a gift. You know, the Bible says that God has given each of us a gift from His great variety, and that we're to use them well to serve one another. Do you have the gift of speaking? Then speak as though God Himself were speaking through you. Do you have the gift of helping others? Do it with all the strength and energy that God supplies. And then everything you do will bring glory to God. You may not be fortunate enough to work at a job that utilizes your gifts, but you should at least be moving in that direction. Paul worked as a tent maker to finance his calling as a preacher. So if you know you're a creative person with aptitude for design and visual arts, and you're currently exasperated by your accounting job, it may be time to reconsider your career goals. If you like to solve problems and enjoy information technology, but you're currently working as a pastry chef, it's time to step back and reassess. You may not be able to make a living using your foremost gifts right away, and you may have to work in an unrelated field for a while. Well, that's okay, but your sights must stay set on following God's call. Moses spent two-thirds of his life getting ready for his real assignment, which was leading the children of Israel into the Promised Land. You see, God never wastes experience. Often the wisdom that you glean from a job you don't want actually equips you to succeed in the one that you do, the one God has chosen for you. So keep growing, keep believing God. And then when He opens the door, you'll be ready to walk through it. So maybe today you're frustrated, but you know God has called you to something. Stay the course. God can open the doors. And as we said recently in one of our talks, that God opens doors that no man can shut and closes doors that no man can open. So you wait on the right door. I'm Ray Jones. That's another Heart Truth for your day.

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Hello, happy Saturday evening. My name is Matt, excited to be here with you and looking forward to hanging for a while. Torrin Wells getting us started, famous four on the Joy.

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The Little Drummer Boy Christmas Extravaganza is back this year, and we've got a couple of shows in our listening area. 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

0: You can feel it in the air. You can see it in the aisles. You can hear it in the home. It's coming. The beginning of school. But there's still joy to be had. Even though you're starting up another year of school bells, school lunch, and school schedules, let's hold on to those summer vibes. With the right song at the right time and meeting you right where you are, helping you find joy. 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

Joy FM. And Matt, something shareworthy I saw. My friend Mike posted this, wanted to pass it on to you. Says, you may have given up on God, but he hasn't given up on you. You may have stopped praying to God, but he hasn't stopped speaking his promises over you. You may have even stopped loving God, but he hasn't stopped loving you, and he never will. Man, isn't it good to know that no matter how far you run or how fast you're going in the other direction, God's never going to let you go. He might let you walk away for a while, but he's never going to stop loving you and stop standing on the porch praying that you come home.

0: Leanna Crawford, thanking God, the Joy FM, helping you find joy. It's Matt, and you know, God's word has so many promises for us. It just blows my mind the way he provides for you and I, and it just shows how much he cares and how much he loves you. Some insights here from the wisest woman I know, our adopted grandmother.
1: One of my favorite parts of the 23rd Psalm is thy rod and thy staff, they comfort me. Now, whoever heard such? Who could be comforted by a rod and a staff? Well, that staff has a curve on the end, like a cane. And the shepherd used it to pull the sheep back in when they went astray. Now that I love, the fact that he cares enough to pull us back in when we get off the beaten path, when we stray too far from him. His protection has us covered. Is that not beautiful? Because how many times has he reached out because I veered off the wrong way, off the path, and he rescued me? So if you feel that tug, that pull, and you're thinking, what is that and why? It's just your Lord looking out for you, taking care of you. You have to say that's beautiful.
0: It definitely is. She is the wisest woman I know, our adopted grandmother. You can find her on TikTok at Little Granny of All.
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find joy and quiet the noise in your life. And we try to do that every day. You know, we weave the worship into every hour of every day. And a couple of times a week, we do it for an extended period of time, 6 hours straight every Sunday morning. Michelle Talone is in for the warm-up for worship. It'll be here tomorrow morning, so make a plan to be here with us then and maybe quiet the noise in your life.

0: So good. Chris Tomlin on the Joy FM, helping you find joy. Matt here. And have you ever done the right thing and ended up paying the price for it, or done nothing wrong and seemed to be punished for it? In our deep dive this week, Pastor Darrell Black sharing the stories of three men in the Bible who went through that sort of thing and explains why their waiting wasn't punishment, but set up for something greater.
1: Joseph sat in prison for 2 years after doing the right thing. Think about that. He didn't end up in prison because he sinned. He didn't end up in prison because he was wrong. He ended up there because he had integrity, and integrity cost him everything: his position, his freedom, his reputation. And it seemed like God was silent. Moses was in the desert for 40 years before he got his assignment. 40 years. That's not a rough patch. That's a whole season spent in obscurity and waiting and wondering if the promise was ever real. David was anointed king by Samuel and then went right back to tending sheep. Anointed and then overlooked, chosen and then forgotten. At least it looked that way. But here's what I want you to see. In every single one of those stories, the delay was not abandonment. The silence wasn't rejection. And the waiting wasn't wasted. It was preparation.
0: Yeah, what's happening to you is not random, okay? God's got a very specific plan for you. And when you trust him, you start to see those disappointments have a purpose. And those delays are actually divine preparation. And Pastor Darrell Black shares why that's so important when our deep dive continues in just a little bit.

0: Hey, are the kids around? Okay, so we don't want to alarm you, but we're kind of running out of summer. I know, but hey, no need to panic. As you're doing your best to squeeze the last bit of summer into some joyful, lifelong memories, we're here, playing the right song at the right time and being a friend when you need one most. Helping you find joy. 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

0: Hey, this is Mark. I want to say a big thank you to Dez at Car Wash USA for helping to keep our Joy FM vehicles shining and clean. They're at 4380 Montgomery Highway in front of the Northside Walmart, and they are a blessing to this ministry. Next time you have the chance, would you please tell them thank you for being so kind and treating us so well? 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
1: Sometimes

0: We are Messengers, Faith, Hope, Love, The Joy FM, and Matt, and we're talking about God's plan for your life and those times when you experience delays in the process that can seem like wasted time, but are actually periods of preparation God knows you need. And Pastor Daryl Black sharing why that's so important as our deep dive continues.
1: Preparation always looks like delay from the outside, but on the inside, God is building character that the shortcut would have destroyed. He's building depth that the fast track never could have produced. God is building foundation strong enough to hold the weight of what's coming. Because here's the thing about promotion without preparation. It breaks people. And God loves you too much to put you in a position your character can't sustain.
0: Yeah, God loves you too much to rush you. It's like taking something out of the oven too soon because you're hungry or impatient. Yeah, you're eating the cookies sooner, but they're cold inside, right? Not that that's ever happened to me, but coming up, a personal message from Pastor Daryl Black. Some encouragement for you if you're feeling behind.

0: Cocaine. Got that Living Water. That is their latest on the Joy FM, helping you find joy. Matt here, and we've been talking about delays along your way to your destiny in our deep dive this week. They're not distractions or punishment. They're actually divine preparation. If you've been wondering if God sees you, I want you to lean in and listen to this. Some straight encouragement here from Pastor Daryl Black.
1: I don't know what season you're in right now. I don't know how long you've been waiting. I don't know how many times you've almost given up, but I do want you to hear this. You're not behind. You're not forgotten. And you're not disqualified. You're being prepared. And the same God who made the promise is faithful enough to keep it. So trust the process, even when you can't see the point, especially when you can't see the point.
0: Yeah, you're not behind. You're being built. Trust the process, all right? That delay is not the end of what God's doing in your life. It's just the beginning. And you can get more encouragement from Pastor Daryl in his book, You're Not Crazy. And you can find him on Instagram and TikTok at Mr. Daryl Black. And that is our deep dive this week.
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4: 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Yeah, they're the best days of your life. 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You get to nap. You just go, eh, and people just come running and bring you food. People want you to gain weight, like applaud you for getting fat. Like, I wish I could tell the kid, you're living your best life right now.
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